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Okay, well, just because we made that statistic up doesn't mean it's not true.

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1: Well, good morning and happy Tuesday. 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We got your Would You Rather at 8:40, our guest DJ at 8:10. Then we're going to talk about things you should always wash your hands from after touching. Oh, yeah, ew. We got your Daily Dish at 7:10 and our text topic of the day. Do you know someone who survived a near-death experience? And if so, what happened? Well, me. We'll get into that later, but I want to hear your stories. Text me at 815-756-8742. And we've got some food news in about 6 minutes.

0: Well, how about some food news? It's 94.9 WTKB. I am Peyton. So today we are going to talk about Taylor Farms. They are producing a new Minion Caesar salad. The salad is chopped and has buttery half popcorn kernels in it that resemble Minions. It's available nationwide. And the luxury grocery store Erewhon in LA has started selling cups of sacred water for $12 each. And it's not regular tap water. It's water plus ice and add-ons. And it's a partnership with a company that makes shower heads. Sacred water for $12. Yeah, okay. And finally, popcorn chicken is officially back on the KFC menu nationwide. I am super excited about that because I love me some popcorn chicken.
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Scientists have discovered that listening to the 94.9 WDKB app increases happiness by 100%. Okay, well, just because we made that statistic up doesn't mean it's not true.

0: 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We try to make it easier. 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

Believe it or not, there was a fist fight at a Hillary Duff concert. So we're going to talk about that. And we're also going to talk about Ella Langley and more coming up in 6 minutes. Sunny 49 WDKB.

0: And the breakup comes as he drops a candid song titled Breakup in Reverse. Teddy says, this really hits home for me right now, and it's where I am in my life. And the New York Post says, a hair-pulling brawl recently broke out at a Hilary Duff concert in L.A. A video on X shows two people grappling, slapping, and pulling hair near the stage. Security later broke them apart. No one was injured, and security escorted them away. The women were wearing sparkly pants and probably way too old to be fighting, if you ask me. What could have possibly started a fight at a Hilary Duff concert? Who knows? And finally, Ella Langley came up with her signature hairstyle on accident. She said she was wearing a cowboy hat for a while. It was windy and it was bugging her. She decided, you know what? I'm going to take it off. And she liked how her bangs were kind of around her face. So that's how it happened. Sometimes the best things happen on accident.
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1: Me not working hard. 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Or better yet, go to

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1: I have Anzi with the Kishwaukee United Way here. Good morning.
2: Good morning. How are you?
1: Good. I'm excited to talk to you, you know, from that excruciating commute you had from next door to come here, you know. But you guys are such a great agency. We were talking a little off the air about how it's kind of about to ramp up for you. So tell me what is new with the Kishwaukee United Way. I know fall is going to be kind of a big time. So tell me what's coming up.
2: So, gosh, you know, celebrating 8 months as the new executive director.
1: Oh, congrats.
2: And so seeing, you know, all the activities and the fluctuation of, you know, the busy times and then maybe a little bit more of a breather. And we're kind of in that breather phase right now. We just finished up and wrapped up, you know, spring activities with Day of Caring and allocations, allocation visits, and, you know, really getting out there and engaging with our agencies. And then now it's kind of that planning time. And so, you know, trying to figure that out. But we're ramping up to, you know, start up our fall campaign. You know, we're looking at mid-August and all the way through till November. And so that's the biggest, probably the busiest time of the year that we're doing. Again, getting out there, talking to employers, talking to employees and groups and community ventures to figure out how to get involved in supporting the United Way and then how, you know, we impact our agencies that we work with. So a lot of it's just planning, you know, starting to plan those campaign targets and who do we want to include in the early, you know, gifts and getting all that together. And then also developing a few new ways to engage with businesses in supporting us as well.
1: Yeah, I know you said you were working on a new program, which is exciting. I don't know if you want to tease that or not or save that for later, but I know you guys are always looking for new ways to get involved a little bit deeper, right?
2: Absolutely. So, you know, one of those new programs that we're looking at is obviously the 360 Club that we're developing. And, you know, you go to, you know, organizations like Target and Meijer and Walmart. They have these large employee bases and employee campaigns that we can work with. Some other businesses that, you know, they don't have these large employee bases. They may have, you know, two to three people. They could have, you know, a team of 10 and that's it. And they want to give back. They want to support community.
1: Yeah.
2: Yet you're not able to do those large employee campaigns. So we're calling it the 365 Club. So supporting the United Way, $1 a day. And you can make several commitments for that. And we have, you know, special recognition. We'll have special sites on our social medias and also our web pages. But it's a great way to, you know, start off at a smaller level and really engage with that. And there's three different levels that we'll have. So $1 a day, $2 a day, and $3 a day. And we've got different engagement points there as well. But again, it's a unique way to, you know, kind of create something new and get businesses back engaged with the United Way.
1: Yeah, that's awesome. And I feel like that, you know, having a new idea and having some ingenuity and something new, it'll also excite people, you know, and want to get them excited and involved.
2: Absolutely. And then obviously getting in, planning, you know, doing karaoke nights and engagement nights with other restaurants and, you know, special incentives. It's fun planning all these activities and getting the board involved. But, you know, the other part of that too is planning the volunteer side is how do we engage our volunteers? So getting them involved as campaign volunteers, we're going to set up, you know, obviously divisions. So we'll have, you know, the service division, we'll have utilities division, we'll have the large employers divisions, and getting volunteers to go out and help, you know, tell the story of the United Way and also, you know, pair them with our agencies, have them come out with us and tell the stories of impact in our community and what we're able to fund and help people with those critical needs, you know.
1: Now, do you need volunteers? Are you looking for people to volunteer?
2: We are. I'm actually getting ready to update our website and go live with a brand new volunteer management system.
1: Oh.
2: Right now, you know, we're

0: we have multiple spreadsheets, we have multiple communication pieces, and you know, it's kind of, oh gosh, where's this located? So I'm trying to unify all that, and it'll give us a better way to track those volunteer hours, and then also communicate with our volunteers. And so it'll be a nice web portal that we're working with to be able to do that. And we're going to launch that off with our campaign volunteers initially here in probably the next 2 weeks.
1: Oh, it's exciting.
0: So that's nice to be able to implement that as well and get that out there.
1: So if you're looking for something to do to volunteer, this would be a great opportunity to get involved because it's just the beginning of the busy season.
0: Absolutely. Yeah, we'll probably start off with most of our opportunities beginning mid-August, and they'll go all the way through till probably the end of October, maybe carry a little bit over into the first couple weeks of November.
1: Okay, that's awesome. So all this information and more, if they want to learn more, they want to reach out to you, contact you, or just learn more about maybe 211 and just the other services you offer. All that's on your website, right?
0: All that's on our website, KishUnitedWay.org. And then also follow us on social media, where we got an Instagram page and also a Facebook page.
1: Perfect. That's a good way to keep up to date with the very quickly, you know, those get updated very easily.
0: Absolutely. And I know we're trying to do a lot more sharing of some of our agencies and what they're doing as well. And you know, we're revamping our e-newsletter, so you can subscribe to our e-newsletters as well. Usually the first 2 weeks of the month, we'll do a real quick United Way update. And then the last part of the month, in fact, the last Friday of every month, we'll do a community pulse update where we'll, again, share, you know, the things happening in the coming weeks out in the community as well.
1: So you can stay up to date.
0: Yes,
1: I love
0: absolutely.
1: That. Well, thank you so much for coming in today. And I look forward to seeing what happens when you kick off. It's going to be an exciting time.
0: Absolutely.
1: Awesome. Thank you. It's 94.9 WTKB.
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So our text topic of the day is, do you know someone who survived a near-death experience? And if so, what happened? So Carla from Sandwich said she survived a brain aneurysm and a skull fracture. She was flown to an emergency room and then healed completely. That is wild. And Leah from DeKalb said her cousin survived a car fire when she was 13. She was burned on 38% of her body and pronounced dead on the scene, but she made it. That is crazy. I've had a few near-death experiences myself with, you know, blood clots and all sorts of other things. It is crazy to have one of those. It changes your perspective on life. So I would love to hear from you. Text me yours at 815-756-8742.

0: meditating. So would you rather be really adventurous or cautiously safe? We're going to discuss that coming up in about 6 minutes with our friend from the DeKalb Chamber. 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

0: 94.9 WDKB, where we like to ask the hard-hitting questions in life. Peyton wants to know, would you rather
1: be really adventurous or cautiously safe? So Anna is here from the chamber, my special guest.
2: Hello.
1: What would you choose?
2: I think I'm already adventurous, so I would probably just go with that.
1: Yeah, I agree.
2: You definitely are. am I cautious? Yes, but I feel like I'd choose adventure over safety.
1: You're like my down for adventure friend.
2: That's me.
1: I love it. What about you, Tony?
3: I did struggle with this one. I'm back and forth, but I think I want to be adventurous?
2: That's a safe answer.
3: Right. Yeah. I feel like I would have so much regret if I wasn't adventurous. It would always be the question of what if I did try that? Mm-hmm. So I think that's where I settle.
1: Mm. Yeah, I agree. I would also be really, I am adventurous. I do crazy stuff all the time. So I definitely would pick that. Obviously, safety first, but I mean, you can still do adventurous things and not, break a leg or something.
2: Right.
3: So, that's the goal.
1: Yeah, that's what I would choose as well. So let us know what you think. Text us at 815-756-8742.
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0: don't know about you, but I have a really hard time sleeping when it's hot out, and a lot of other people do as well. 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
1: I used to think about immature things. 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Is this really your real phone number?

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Zodiac sign, it must be a Gemini moon, cause we about to go half. Mistakenly, nobody been in a bag, but how many bodies done been in her bag?

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We have some Taylor Swift coming up for you shortly here at 94.9 WDKB. They have a big white fluffy dog, her and Travis, apparently. It's making the rounds on the social media. It was filmed getting off the plane, wherever they were flying to on their private jet. So, it's a mystery dog. Did they get it for the wedding? Have they had it? We need to know more about this dog. Taylor on the way right after Ariana Grande here. It's Hate That I Made.

Ooh, wee, ooh, it's your 90s Express Lunch here on 94.9 WDKP. Oh, I love the 90s Express Lunch. If you can tell, it's my favorite part of the show because I get to relive the gloriness that was the 1990s. Oh, in this hour, too, we'll get to some Jurassic Park stuff because, you know, Sam Neill passed away earlier this week. You may know him as Dr. Alan Grant, the main star of the Jurassic Park franchise when it first came out. And he'll be missed, so we'll relive some Jurassic Park. Continue on. We have a song coming up from George Michael that features Cindy Crawford in the music video. But for now, this is Madonna.

0: is hard. 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

0: It's the New Radicals in your 90s Express Lunch here at 94.9 WDKB as we hop in our time machine. It's a DeLorean. I have one. Marty McFly let me borrow it. Or I stole it like Biff, actually. And we're traveling back in time to the 90s. And since Sam Neill passed away earlier this week, he played Dr. Alan Grant on Jurassic Park. We remember Jurassic Park as it came out in 1993.
1: They're moving in herds. They do move in herds.
0: That was a good scene when he finally sees the dinosaurs for the first time, and then he realizes they move in herds just like he always hoped they would. And oh my goodness, when Jurassic Park first came out in the theaters, it blew me away. When that Tyrannosaurus Rex first pops on the screen, I know people today are kind of like desensitized to that sort of thing now because of everything else and all the CGI. But back then, in 1993, it was an amazing movie, one of the best movies ever made, Jurassic Park. R.I.P. Sam Neill. You were fantastic. Let's move on with your 90s Express Lunch with the Backstreet.

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0: Yeah, say their name. 94.9 WDKB. That is Destiny's Child. And we'll be wrapping up the 90s Express lunch here, but we'll come back tomorrow as we go back in time from noon to one every day here. And we're leaving you.
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Check out our community calendar. All sorts of community things happening. It's Tuesday, and that means that there is a farmer's market going on. That's right. 3 to 6 right there at the DeKalb County History Center, Main Street in Sycamore. You can go check it out there, and from what I see right now, everything's going on. Just because it's hot doesn't mean there won't be a farmer's market. So there'll definitely be one of those there. So you can check that out. Go get some cool, fresh produce and more. And you can find everything in our community calendar at 94.9 WD.

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afternoon. Tony Strikes on 94.9 WDKB. And I know this is going to shock you, but after softball last night, I'm exhausted. I know. I say that literally every single Tuesday morning and Thursday morning. But you know what? It was worth it. Your boy, Tony Strikes, came up with a huge clutch hit when it was really needed for his team last night. So that got me a little bit of extra energy. Speaking of extra energy, let's get to our show plan for today. We're going to judge an awkward first date situation. We're going to find out the correct way to make mac and cheese. And we're going to talk about fashionable pants that make you go boom. What? Well, you're going to find out. But we got to get to that first strike of the day first, because that's the best way to start. I guess you don't necessarily need to sample your product to be successful at running your company. Find out who this applies to next. Take your shirt off.

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1: Tony Strength at 94.9 WDKB and get ready for your what the f- fact of the day. Here's one that feels a little ironic. The former CEO of the company that owns Tinder, Match, and OkCupid has never been on an online date. I just want you to think about that for a second. This guy helped build some of the biggest dating apps in the world, but never actually swiped right himself. It's kind of like opening an ice cream shop when you've never tasted ice cream, or inventing a treadmill because you heard walking is popular. Now, to be fair, he met his wife before online dating really took off, so he never had much reason to use the apps. But it's still kind of funny to think about. Like, millions of people have spent hours crafting the perfect profile, debating which photo to use, and wondering if, hey girl, is too boring for a first message. Meanwhile, the guy behind the company skipped this entire experience. I guess it proves you don't always have to be the customer to build a successful business. Although I do kind of feel like being able to honestly say I was my company's first ever customer may not have been the worst sales pitch ever.
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0: Remember the old days when people used to post every little thing on social media? Tony Bekatch on 94.9 WDKB. You're just looking at your timeline, and it's like, F the gym, having tacos, can't believe it's Monday. Apparently, those days are fading. Thank God. A new survey found that 55% of Americans say keeping up with social media now feels more like a job than something they actually enjoy. More than half say they're posting less than they did 5 years ago. Why, you may ask? Well, they're citing things like political arguments, endless doom scrolling, and growing privacy concerns, and I can't blame them. It's actually Gen Z that's feeling the most burned out by all of it, which is kind of ironic because the generation that grew up with social media is now saying, can we all just, I don't know, log off for a minute? Honestly, I think we've all been there. You open an app to check one thing, and then 45 minutes later, you've watched a guy build a canoe out of pool noodles, seen three cooking videos you'll never actually make, and somehow ended up watching a baby goat in pajamas?
1: Grab some more.
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1: Tony Strikes, 94.9 WDKB, delivered our second strike of the day. Even though the baseball season is currently on a break, one White Sox star was still in the spotlight. Find out more in our Quick Strike Sports Update shortly.

0: I would treat it as if there was no baseball. But that completely changed this year. We started the diamond, where for the first time in a while, I was actually paying attention to the Home Run Derby last night. The main reason? White Sox rookie and budding superstar Murakami was participating. The good news? Murakami knocked 9 homers in round 1. The bad news? He missed the cut by 1 dinger, as former Cub Kyle Schwarber edged him out with 10. That set up the semifinal matchup of Rays star Caminero versus Cardinal star Walker. And in a battle of ex-Northside World Series champion teammates, Philly slugger Kyle Schwarber took on Red Sox slugger Wilson Contreras. With only 1 homer difference in both matchups, the finals came down to Schwarber versus Walker. It came down to the final swing of the Derby, and with it, Jordan Walker blasted his 12th homer of the finals, knocking out Schwarb's 12-11, to take home the 2026 Home Run Derby title. Congrats to Walker. If you thought last night was exciting, wait until the actual All-Star game tonight. Representing the North side is Pete Crow Armstrong, while the South side is sending a trio in Murakami, Peters, and Vargas. First pitch is set for 7 o'clock on Fox. Elsewhere in sports, Sharks young superstar Celebrini was named the cover athlete for the upcoming NHL 27 video game. Bulls first rounder Caleb Wilson put up another 19-point performance in yesterday's Summer League action. And Page Six reports Taylor Swift and Travis Kelce recently arrived in Palm Beach, Florida with their brand new all-white fluffy mystery pup. Swift and Kelce updates are never going to stop, are they? This has been Tony Strikes with your Quick Strike Sports Update, helping you stay in the know and trying to escape all these updates, minus the boring box scores.
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0: out of it.
1: So there's this viral video going around about this guy's awful first date experience. So I'm going to play you the clip, and your job is to tell me whether or not this guy was right or wrong.
2: So I matched with this girl on Hinge about a week ago. Cute girl. Let's call her Lady. And she actually ended up matching with me and sending me the first message. She sent me a message, and it said, I checked all your boxes. I start heading out to the address she sent me. I pull up, and I'm in a strip mall. So I say, which one is your apartment? She goes, oh, I'm actually in the nail salon just finishing up. I walk in the nail salon, and she's sitting there, getting a pedicure done. And as we're talking, she casually drops in, hey, it's going to be about 120. Is that okay? And as I'm talking, I'm doing the pat thing. Like, I'm patting my pockets, checking around, and I'm like, I'll be right back. I left my wallet in the car. I walk out of the nail salon, walk to my car, and I drove away.
1: All right, first thoughts here. Very presumptuous that a guy that you just met online is going to walk into the salon and automatically pay a $120 pedicure bill. But at the same time, should the guy have pulled the old, oh no, can't find my wallet, and then ditch her? Probably not. There might have been a more mature way to handle that. But this was his first impression ever. He'd never met her before, and this is what she's going to pull right off the bat? I don't know. What are your thoughts? Do you think he was in the right, or do you think he was wrong? Text me, 815-756-8742.
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0: aren't drink, they're food related.
1: Oh, food related.
0: Yeah.
1: All right. Did we say the grill? Did you say the grill?
2: Yeah, I said barbecue.
0: Yep.
1: So that's under grill, correct?
2: Yeah, yes, same thing.
1: What about like a smoker? Is that a grill?
0: That's not on the list. I mean, I think that all falls under the barbecue and barbecue meat.
2: Okay, I got one. Water, like ocean or beachy, like water. A pool, chlorine.
0: Chlorine, yeah. Number 7.
1: Oh, of there course, you go. Yes, good. I'm not coming up with anything. Terrible.
2: Exhaust?
0: No.
2: Okay, let me think.
1: All right, can you give us a category of what is missing?
0: Well, I said 9 and 10 are both food-related.
2: Watermelon?
0: And you just continue to ask me about grills and what about a smoker and...
1: I did. Does watermelon have a smell?
2: I don't know, but yes, it does. It smells good.
1: How about cantaloupe? Cantaloupe?
0: No.
2: Okay, let me think.
1: That was a good guess.
2: Food that smells like summer.
1: Honeydew.
0: No.
2: Wow, he's just going to start yelling random foods out.
1: I want to throw
2: it. Pina colada?
0: No. Papaya. No, Bill.
1: Mango.
2: Oh, no. Boy. Okay. Wow, I thought I'd be a lot better at than this.
0: So, no.
1: Hot dog.
0: No hot. That's still under the barbecue meat. Bill with his mind on meat today.
2: So what do we have so far?
0: You've got sunscreen at number 1, freshly cut grass at number 4, number 5 is barbecue meat. Hopefully you're paying attention to that, Bill, this time. Number 7 is chlorine.
2: Okay. Wow, we are doing terrible.
0: So number 10.
1: Neo.
2: No. That is probably true.
1: It is true. Wrong, but
2: if you've been to a music festival, yes, you know that is true.
1: Yes. How about porta-potties, porta-lots?
0: No.
1: It's summertime. Come on.
0: What's the opposite of sunscreen? If you're wearing sunscreen and...
2: Oh, tanning oil.
0: No. If you're wearing sunscreen in the morning, what would you have to wear during the evening?
2: Oh, bug spray.
0: Yes, number 2. If you're wearing bug spray, you're probably doing what?
2: Outside.
0: And what are you doing outside?
2: Oh, bonfire?
0: Yes.
2: Yeah.
0: Number 3.
1: How about s'mores?
0: No.
2: Oh, my God.
0: Number 10 is the inside of an ice cream shop. I know that's very...
1: What?
0: I know. That's oddly
2: that's
0: specific.
2: That's a terrible one.
0: I know. Number 9 is popcorn. I'm thinking that kind
1: for
0: of...
1: For movies?
0: I think more the festival vibe. When you're going around, like, city fairs and stuff.
1: I think that's pretty weak.
2: No,
1: pretty weak.
2: Popcorn at a festival. I'm getting drinks.
1: Right?
0: Number 8 is flowers.
2: Oh.
0: I feel like that one actually does make sense.
2: Yeah.
1: What about fried chicken?
0: No fried chicken. And number 6, in order to make flowers bloom, is rain.
2: We're done guessing. We lost. So he's just telling us the answers now.
1: I feel like it's a great time to guess.
0: So how many did you get? 815-756-8742.
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0: So today's National Mac and Cheese Day, which means if you're looking for dinner tonight, congrats. You've got that one figured out. Tony back at you on 94.9 WDKB. And if your answer is, but I don't have kids, I don't care. You're an adult. You deal with responsibilities. The least you could do for yourself is give yourself a bowl of noodles covered in cheese. Now, if you want to get real serious about mac and cheese, someone actually surveyed people to find out the perfect recipe. The winner on the noodle side, spirals, which kind of makes sense because those things are basically tiny cheese straps. For cheese, cheddar took the top spot. People also like classic seasonings like pepper, paprika, garlic powder, and even onion powder. And when it came to extras, most people said keep it simple. No meat, no veggies, just mac and cheese. Although if you add something, bacon was kind of the favorite meat and broccoli was the top veggie. The biggest debate was over the sauce itself. People want it cheesy, but not so cheesy that you're basically eating cheese soup. Honestly, that's the beauty of mac and cheese. You can make a fancy homemade version with five different cheeses, or you could grab the blue box at 11 p.m. and be perfectly happy. Because sometimes the perfect recipe is just the one that says, don't worry, dinner, it's handled for you.
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1: I think we've officially found the first pair of pants to come with a warning label and maybe a helmet recommendation. Tony back at you on 94.9 WDKB. So a pair of Zara pants are going viral online, and not because everyone's in love with the style. They're going viral because people see they're tripping and face planting while wearing them. The pants are called flowy wide leg pants, and they cost about $45.90. Which sounds like a pretty reasonable price until you add the cost of a potential trip to the doctor after your pants decide to fight gravity. On TikTok,

0: humanity, we've reached a point where people are saying, I survived these pants. But the question I'm asking is whether this is the pants' fault or if these customers are just majorly clumsy.
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your go-to workout song that always gets you hyped? Like Kim and DeKalb, who says the Eye of the Tiger. 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

0: what's your go-to workout song that always gets you hyped? Tony back at you on 94.9 WDKB. And that's our social media question of the day. So look at some of your responses. Paul checking in from Lee went with the moment of truth from The Karate Kid. Melissa in Sycamore says The Business Part 2 by Tiesto. And Serena hailing from Kirkland gets pumped up by Enter Sandman by Metallica. I'm also seeing Until I Collapse by Eminem, All I Do Is Win by DJ Khaled, Power by Kanye West, and Lose Yourself by Eminem. So I got to tell you, for me, it's got to be Settle the Score from the new Space Jam movie. I absolutely love that song. Gets me going every single time. All right, so what about you? What's your go-to workout song that gets you hyped? Text me, 815-756-8742, or go to the 94.9 WDKB Facebook page.
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Tony Strikes, 94.9 WDKB, and I'm going to head out for the night. I'll be back tomorrow for Wrong Answer Wednesday. Thanks for hanging out with me. I think we had some fun today. And with that, that is Strike 3, and I'm out.

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